here's my final serenade. Here's a gun and here's a blade. Here's a picture that I saved for too long. Here's my credit card and keys, and the reason I won't find peace. Here's a song I should not complete.

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1: Non-stop country.
0: Yeah. Juste de la musique que vous aimez. 3600 secondes de country. En rafale.
2: Country. Mm-hmm.